police will say, you're under arrest. And then the judge would have him for a special guest. The DA will order a secret

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1: Mind yours.

we have a couple of hot items for you tonight, boys and girls. One of the things that will happen sort of automatically in the middle of the program is on the giant screen behind us, we will have projected the trims and outs from the Mother's movie, Uncle Me. Part of the time, while that is being projected, we're going to make an attempt to score it like they do in a regular scoring session, because the program is being recorded for some future disaster. And also, we have arranged to perform several short, weird pieces of music for your edification. Some stuff that I'm sure you won't be able to identify with.

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Section 9, goodbye to the night of the junior-senior hop. And I picked you up in the afternoon at your house in my sharp car. I was wearing my khakis and my Sir Guy shirt and my St. Christopher medallion on the outside with a collar button all the way up. And I had my hair in a tough jelly roll hair. A big mocha city up in the front with a rose oil running down the front. And I was making it real sharp. To your house, and I said, Mallory, are you ready to make it? And your mother said, get that guy out of here. Tell him not to come back here no more. So I punched your mother, and I punched your father, and I kicked your dog, and I grabbed you because I was making it real sharp. And I threw you into my sharp car, and we went cruising off to the drugstore to pick up 6 quarts of Romal RCF. And 3 pints of Robitussin AC. And a couple of little bottles of Cherichol for dessert. And then I found a sailor to buy me some wine. And then I found a marine to buy me some country club. And then I got 20 pennies, 30 flippers, 4 blue heavens, 6 red devils. I stuck them all in a bag.

jumped in the car and we had a party before we went to the hop. Later that night at the hop, Valerie, here, take another hit on this wine. We I watched you drink the wine, getting more ripped by the minute. I could see that your eyes was getting glazed over real sharp. I knew that you too would be tore to the core by the time we hit the door and jumped out on the floor to rock and roll some more at the junior senior hop. And so, in a state of total wastedness, we jumped out of my sharp car and made it into the hop. We went in there past the ticket ladies, past the chaperones with the ruler 7 inches long to see how close she was dancing together. Past the heat, picking his nose in the corner and wiping it on for the cookie. Past some kids who had eaten the cookies that he wiped his nose on. Past the door to the restroom where they went after they found out what happened to the cookies. Way on past all that stuff, man, all the way up to the bandstand so we could stand right around the front and watch everybody rocking and rolling and bopping and strolling because they were making it real sharp. And the saxophones were going boobies, boobies, and we were getting wasteder and wasteder by the minute. The room was going around in a veritable frenzy of colors and weird shapes, man. I thought I was really flashing on the whole thing. Then I reached out and tried to cop a few off you while we were dancing, and you kicked me in the nuts.

Oh, my God.

0: All right, we're going to play some new stuff and some old stuff for you now. The first of this set is a song called Pygmy Twilight, which is a song about drug abuse and a person sitting next to the toilet on a Greyhound bus and having a good time doing it. And then after that comes that time-honored favorite, ladies and gentlemen, The Idiot Bastard Son, which now it's fraught with political overtones. And then after that, a new song about cheap monster movies with giant spiders and little nylon strings, which is called Cheapness. And that's about it, folks. Here we go.
1: What?
0: Huh? Okay, look, I'll tell you what, I'll dwindle toward the center of the stage and wave to you folks in a minute, okay? I know you can hardly wait to look at me because I'm so suave. But I mean, from where you're sitting, you should be able to see her real good, so stick 'em out, Ruth.

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Bullets can't stop it. Rockets can't stop it. The campus police can't even stop it. We may have to use nuclear force.

0: business.
1: Thank you.
2: Thank you, folks. Thank you, thank you. All right.
1: Hello. As long as we're on the subject of monsters and stuff like that, we have a song that deals with flying saucers, sort of. It talks about the possibility that these objects from up in the sky might have landed here, or at least somewhere south of here, a long time ago, on the plains of Nazca, on the top of the Andes, in an area known as the Inca Roads. And here to tell you all about it, ladies and gentlemen, is George Nimble Fingers Duke, with his suave voice, Prunet George.
3: Did a vehicle come from somewhere out there just to land in the Andes? Was it round and did it have a putt-putt or what?

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Brian, you have the vibes and marimba in my monitor system, and they're tearing my head off. Please take them out. Okay, we have a song now that's dedicated to our favorite president, Richard Milhouse Nixon. A man who will go down in history, and I hope he goes down in history and keeps going down and down in history until he finally disappears. Ladies and gentlemen, this is a song called The San Clemente Magnetic Deviation, subtitled Dickie's Such an Asshole. Now,

0: All right, ladies and gents, we would like to have you sing along, croon along with us at the end of the song. We'll show you how the ending goes, give you a quick rehearsal. You get one shot at it, and it goes like this.
1: Dickie's such an asshole.
2: Sincerely, Dick, we mean it.
1: Woo!
0: Want to try it one time? 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
0: All right, I'll show you when that comes in the song, and you can croon right along with us. Here we go, folks.

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He lying to you. 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

0: Switzerland and everywhere. 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
1: Oh, Lord.
0: Oh, Lord.
1: Oh, Lord.
0: Oh, Lord.
1: Oh, Lord.

trombone, Napoleon Murphy Brock on tenor sax and lead vocals, Ruth Underwood on percussion, Ralph Humphrey on drums, Chester Thompson on drums, Tom Fowler on bass, George Duke on keyboards. Thank you very much for coming to the concert. Good night.

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We've been eating shit on this tour. We've been staying at Holiday Inns all the way. All right, children, relax. Here comes your music. Here we go.

changed. 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

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All right, I'll tell you what we're going to do. Ladies and gentlemen of the Berlin audience, listen carefully to this. We're going to go backstage for a minute and relax and get ourselves together, so to speak, and then come back momentarily and put on a show for you that will try and compensate for your waiting around through all this stuff. So just relax and have a good time. We'll be back in a minute. Unity? Dressing room.

couple of announcements. Good evening. Taping or filming of tonight's show is not permitted. You can take all the still photography you'd like from your seats. Also, the theater is requested that you do not light matches for either smoking purposes or for the encore. That way, you will not have to interrupt the show by turning on the house lights. And once again, your five closest relatives, the mothers,

evening, ladies and gentlemen, and welcome to the Mummers of Invasion Boston Program 1975, featuring Napoleon Murphy Brock on tenor sax and lead vocals, Andre Lewis on keyboards and things that he blows later in the show, little skinny Terry Ted Bozio on drums, and Roy Ralph Moleman Estrada on bass. I would like to say that in the dark, where all the people's glow, under the water, where the sharp bubbles blow, in the morning,

You know, we wouldn't mind so much, but there's always so many musicians in the audience when we're playing Boston. All of these Berkeley graduates and stuff come over here, and bebop scholars and everything. The least we can do from the rock and roll world is try and tune up for them because they know how sensitive they are. However, scientists call this disease bromidrosis, and well, they should. But us regular folks who might wear a tennis shoe or an occasional python boot, known as exclusive little inconvenience by the name of skate park. You know, my python boot was too

things that have to be altered before we carry on here. One is, I need to get my monitor back. I hope, and Napoleon wants his back too. We can reduce the level of the drum monitor slightly on stage. That would enable us to hear these little boxes here. And while all that is being altered to the satisfaction of the group on stage, I'm gonna play

He was duly impressed and was quick to suggest that he sparked with a pot, had to be about the best as he jabbed his elbow in there.

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She wouldn't kiss him. He tried to ignore it, but it made him angry. He called her a slut, a pig, and a whore, a bitch, and a cunt, and she slammed the door in a petulant frenzy.

Sea China. All right, bring the band up right behind me, boys. All right, now this, you may not believe this, folks, but this is a true story. I don't know whether you've heard about this guy or not. Have you heard about the legend of the Illinois Enema Bandit? You have heard about him, you know he is real, right? Okay, for those of you who do not know about the Illinois Enema Bandit, there's a guy that was arrested in Bloomington, Illinois. And his crime was he would go around with a briefcase and a ski mask, a little gun, and he had this enema bag and a thermometer in his briefcase, and he would break into the residences of college-educated women and go in there with his mask on and at gunpoint tie these sad little victims up and make them lay down. And then he would go into the bathroom and fill up the bag with some hot water and dash in there. It was going in, and he just pumped every one of them up. And then would, of course, allow them to go and blow it out a little bit later. Well, anyway, they've caught him. The guy's name is Michael Kenyon. I'm sure you'll all be following the details of his trial with great interest. Meanwhile, this is the song we have about it called The Ballad of the Illinois Enema Band.

0: saying, sucker, you're under arrest, and the judge will have him for a special guest. The DA will order a secret test, stuff his pudgy little thumbs in the side of his vest. Put out a call, go for the jury folks, and the judge will say,
1: no poo-poo jokes.

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Or the Ronald McDonald of the Nouveau Abstruse. 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

I know how it's done. It's time that we should play even more hits for you now. We don't have too many hits of our own. But we're gonna play

Napoleon Murphy Rock on tenor sax and lead vocals. The dynamic Andrew Lewis on keyboards and finger blows in the middle of the show. Lil Terry Bozzio on drums. Roy Ralph Moleman Estrada on bass. Thank you very much for coming to the concert tonight. And good night to Boston, Massachusetts, wherever you are.

Thank you very much.

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I have existed for years, but very little I understand. I'm the tool of the government, an industrial tool, for I am destined to rule and regulate you. I may be vile and pernicious, but you can't look away. I make you think I'm delicious with the stuff that I say. I am the best you can get, and you guess me. I'm the sly oozing out from your t-

Here, okay.

gentlemen, welcome to the Mothers of Invention Berlin Extravaganza, featuring Napoleon Murphy Brock on tenor saxophone. Shut up.

Here, Fido. Here, Fido. Bring the slippers to the puppy. Fido. Where is that son of a bitch? You can never find that dog when you need him.

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Bennett tonight. And you ain't heard the last about the missing poodle event. Meanwhile, ladies and gentlemen, here's a song that you can relax with while sitting in these warm, friendly, comfortable surroundings here in Berlin, in a place that was really designed for music, a place that we've come to love over the years. Every time we come to your fair city, it always just sends shivers of delight up and down our spine. Every time we think of coming back to the Deutschlandhalle, it's just so thrilling. The name of this song is Filthy.

This is a romantic song. But don't let it go to your head, unless of course it's Miss Piggy, the great new rubber suck-off dummy, available in the most recent issue of that great Finnish pornography magazine, Kala. For those of you in desperate straits, and I know there must be many, many in desperate straits in this particular town. For those of you who are really hard up, so to speak, Miss Pinky offers relief. What more can be said about a girl who has no body, but has plenty of head for each and every one of you? Miss Pinky is available now, a great rubber sensation with a mouth about that big around, with the lips carefully molded back so as not to hurt you by having the teeth sticking out, even though rubber teeth aren't too bad if you can get used to them. And she has a very nice hairdo, closely molded to the body, so you can sort of get it wet and rub it, and her eyes are closed so that she doesn't have to know who you are when you're sticking it in her mouth. Miss Pinky is your friend. And this is her brother, Mr. Blackie, right here. And you can try him on for size later. The name of this song, folks, don't worry about it. The name of the song goes Black Napkins.

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Okay, we're in Berlin, here we go. This is what you want.

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0: baby. 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Baby, don't you wanna? Baby, don't you wanna man sometime? Some of you out there tonight might want a man. And here's a man for you. That great American man, Michael Kenyon, the Illinois Enema Bandit. The true story of one of the great people of our time. For the past 10 years, Michael has been ravaging the countryside near Chicago, committing a series of horrible crimes directed against that rare and unusual species, a college-educated woman, disguised with a ski mask and carrying a small briefcase. Michael would enter the home of the unsuspecting college-educated woman and pull out a gun and tell the girl to lie down and take off all of her clothes. Then he would virtually tie her up. Then he would remove from his briefcase a small rectal thermometer, which he would insert into her teenage poop chute. Then he would whip it out and read it to determine the proper temperature for the ensuing event. Whip it and stick it back in the thing. Then he would grab the bag. And he would go into the toilet and fill that son of a bitch up. Where is our demonstration model? Then he would...
1: Let's get some money over here.
0: Then...
1: Let's make a guy a career. This one right here.
0: Then he would... And then he would... The girl would complain. She would say, no, no, no, no, no. Or 9999999999999999999999999999999999999999999999999999999999999999999999999999999999999999999999999999999999999999999999999999999999999999999999999999999999999999999999999999999999999999999999999999999999999999999999999999999999999999999999999999999999999999999999999999999999999999999999999999999999999999999999999999999999999999999999999999999999999999999999999999999999999999999999999999999999999999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
2: 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Just keep going and going and stick it right in there.
3: It hits it more than that.
4: Suddenly, there was a horrible sort of a... Then Michael beat his meat. In December of 1975, Michael was arrested, tried, and convicted of 5 counts of armed robbery because he took money from the ugly ones. You should never do that. Never take money from the ugly ones. It's the only thing I can get you for. Michael, wherever you are, here's your song, Big Daddy. This goes out to you and Pinky. Por Vida.

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And the judge will have him for a special guest. The DA will order a secret test. Stuff his pudgeon with thumbs in the side of his vest. Then they'll put out a call, yo, for the jury folks, that's you over there. And the judge will say, no poo-poo jokes. They'll drag in the bandit, wham, for all to see, saying, don't nobody, no, no, have no sympathy. Hot soapy water, in the first degree. And the bandit might say,

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She's quivered and quaked and clutched at herself.

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Palmer.

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If I was ready, willing, and able to pay him his regular fee, he would drop all the rest of his pressing affairs

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With the oil of Aphrodite and the dust of the Grand Wazoo. 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

Thank you. This is a song from 200 Motels.

White, Lemmy Martin, Scott Tunis, Chad Wackerman, Hitman, Harvey Martin, Steve Vai, each and every one available for your perusal this evening, coming out of shoot number 5. Top of the evening to you, ladies and gentlemen.

Thank you. Well, we have a song for you now that, well, it's one of those kind of things that is relevant to your particular area. Actually, this song is kind of turned into a folk song. Very much like the legend of John Henry and the Steam Hammer. The legend of this particular gentleman and his daring exploits in co-ed husbandry in this particular area. As soon as we're turned out, you ready? This is the tragic, true story of Michael Kenyon, the Illinois Illinois Bandit.

and the judge would have him for a special guest. But DA will order a secret test. Stuff his pudgy little phone in the side of his vest. Then they'll put out a call

I want to thank Pink Boy Del Gazo for presenting us with these microphone stands that we get to use for tonight. These are our special new S&M model stands. Very nice. Let me introduce you to everybody. This is Mike Lewis on guitar and vocals. Tommy Mars on keyboards. David Logan on drums. Arthur Barrow on bass. And Ray White on guitar and vocals. We have a lot of new songs for you tonight. So listen closely. I hope you can make out the words. The first one is called Teenage Wind.

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0: But love.
1: Now people, if you don't go, then you won't know about the show on the floor at the Bud Club. You know what I'm talking about? The Bud Club, it's all the way downtown. The Bud Club, they ain't messing around. Just turn to the left and look around, because it's there somewhere. And you ain't found it, better hurry up, because the folks down there is on all of the struck. So can you be too? Fact of the matter, it's made for you. Try it on a Saturday about 4 o'clock in the morning, or even on a Monday at midnight, when there's just a few of them fabulous fools doing the peppermint twist for real, in a black sack dress with 9-inch heels. And then a guy with a blue mohawk comes in, the bass player from the Plasmatics, in serious leather. And all of the rest of whom, for which, to whensoever, of partially indeterminate biochemical degradation, seek the path to the sudsy yellow nozzle of their foaming parametric digital holy interfaith, geothermal terpsichorean ejectamenta in serious leather. Then they work the wall, and work the floor, and work the pipe, and work the wall some more, in serious leather, in serious chains, in serious clothing, from when they come downtown from the ruins of Studio 54, to twist and groove in an arrogant gesture to the best of what the 20th century has to offer.
0: At the Bud Club.
1: Did you know?

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I could take about an hour on the Tower of Power. 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And my name is Bobby Brown. Watch me now, going down, and my name is Bobby Brown. Watch me now, going down, and my name is Bobby Brown. Watch me now, because the name of this song is Black Napkins.

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Across the field, the ground below. Was 100 degrees below zero. And my mama cried, "Jules, hold it in the back of the snow." And my mama cried, "Jules, hold it in the back of the snow." And my mama cried.

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0: The police will say you're under arrest, and then the judge would have it in for such a guest. The DA will order a secret test and stuff his fudgy little thumbs in the side of his vest. Then they'll put out a call for the jury folks. That's you over there. And then the judge would say,
1: no poo-poo jokes.
0: Then they'll drag in the bandit for all to see, saying,
2: don't nobody have no sympathy.
0: Sophie Water in the first degree. And then the bandit might say,

0: and I want to bleed. Another girl will shout,
1: let the bandit be.
0: Bandit, are you guilty? Tell me now, did you do these deeds? No, he said,
2: it must be just what they all need. It must be just

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Please don't make a mess out of the concert.

Hello. Welcome to the second show, ladies and gents. Some of you were probably at the first show, so you don't need to hear this, but for the ones who weren't, get this. We are collecting underpants. Now, the reason we're collecting underpants is because we're making a quilt, or a wall hanging if you prefer. There's a lady in Colorado who is going to take all of the bras and stuff them and weave all of the underpants together into a lovely piece of art. Now, during the first show, we got about 10 pairs of underpants and about 10 brassieres. Not bad for a place like this. So we would like to have the girls in the audience take off their underpants. If you're wearing a dress, whip them off, tie them in a knot, and throw them up here. If you're wearing Levi's or some other such device, and you're wearing bikini pants, tear them at the side and pull them out, tie them in a knot, and throw them up. If you're wearing Levi's and you're wearing those big, ugly cotton motherfuckers, go in the toilet and take them off, because they're very hard to rip, unless your boy

boyfriend has a Swiss Army knife, and then you could injure yourself. So play it safe. Go to the toilet. You can stand around in the toilet with the other girls in there, and you can talk about how groovy your buzz is tonight, and take your underpants off. Thank you. 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Okay. Just a friendly warning. We do not want boys' underpants. We do not want socks. We don't want any other objects on the stage. Only delicate, piquant kind of, you know, this kind of stuff. Because this is what it takes to make the quilt really happen. Remember, ladies, your pants on stage is the next best thing to being there. Okay? Let's get on with it now. Ike Willis on guitar and vocals. Tommy Mars on keyboards. Steve Vai on guitar and light blue hair. Vinny Colaiuta on drums and Rhythmic Encyclopedia. Arthur Barrow on bass, also on Rhythmic Encyclopedia. Bob Harris on keyboards, trumpet, high vocals, and stuff like that, including vegetables. And the world famous Ray White on guitar and vocals. Okay, I know you're all in a semi-stupefied condition right now, so we won't bore you with the details. It's time to begin the program. You ready? Okay. One, two.

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0: Hold it, hold it, hold it, hold it.
1: I'm holding it.
0: It's good for you.
1: I'm holding it.
0: It's very good for you.
1: I'm holding it.
0: It's very, very good for you.
1: That's why I'm holding it.
0: That's all right, you can let go of it now.

0: 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You are tired of
1: moving forward.
0: You think of the future and secretly you fiddle your pants. The puddle of piddle, which used to be little, is
1: rising around you, rising around you.

0: You'll also go to Winchell's Donut and hang out with a highway patrol. Sometimes you'll go to a pizza place. You go to Shakey's to get that American kind of pizza that has the ugly, waxy, fake yellow kind of cheese on the top. Maybe you go to Straw Hat Pizza to get all those artificial ingredients that never belonged on a pizza in the first place, but the white people really like it. Oh well, you'll go any place, you'll do anything. Oh, you'll give me your underpants. I hope these aren't yours, buddy. They're very nice, though. You go to Santa Monica Boulevard. You go to the Blue Parrot. No problem, you'll go any place, you'll do anything, just so you can hang out with the others. The others.
1: Just like you.
0: Afraid of the future. Death Valley Days, straight ahead. The future is scary.
2: Yes, it sure is.
0: Well, the puddle is rising. It smells like the ocean. A body of water to isolate England. And also Reseda. The oil in patches all over Atlantis. Atlantis, you remember Atlantis? Donovan, the guy with a brocade coat, used to sing to you about Atlantis. You loved it, you were so involved in. That's back in the days when you used to smoke a banana. You would scrape the stuff off the middle, you would bake it, you would smoke it. You even thought you was getting ripped from it. No problem. Whoa! All right.

0: the sewage, the rubbers, the napkins, your ethos, your pathos, your porthole, your flagpole, your language. You can't even read or write your own fucking language. You're a bunch of functional illiterates, but you love it. You can get stupefied, you can go to the bathroom and talk about it. You're really wasted, no problem, you like it. It gives you something to do for your lifetime, but you're still a bunch of functional illiterates. You like it, your language, you like it. Your meatloaf, don't let your meatloaf your micromanage. Your brief.
1: Go get him, Joe.

them wongs to Starwood to the whiskey on the strip. 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They'll sell their

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To get a record deal, he said they would have to be more punk. Forget their chops and play real dumb, or else they would be sunk.

works as perfect as a dream. It works for all of those record company pricks who come to skim the from the cesspools of excitement where Jim Morrison once stood. It's the Tinseltown Rebellion from down, down,

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1: Yeah. I said you.

0: was his name.
1: The words were sticking out from underneath of his pancake makeup. That's right.
0: Nearly drove you insane.
1: And so you kissed a little sailor, didn't you?
0: Who had just flew in from Spain.
1: Pull a chain attached to the permanently erected nipples of Jimmy.
0: In a bold salute to Pam.
1: You sniffed the reeking buns of Angel.
0: And acted like it was cocaine.
1: You were dazzled by the exciting new costume of Coco.
0: In a way you can't explain.
1: And so you worked the wall with Michael, which gave your back an awful strain. But you came back on Sunday for the gong show.
0: But you forgot what I was saying.
1: Cause you're an asshole, that's right. You're an asshole, that's right. You're an asshole, of course. You're an asshole, you're an asshole.

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1: That's why I say,
0: gonna ram it, ram it, ram it, ram it up your poop chute.
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0: you. 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

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Thanks for coming to the show. Hope you enjoyed it. 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

0: end, we're going to give you one more chance to sing. The course of the rest of the evening will be determined by your response. Now, I'm going to tell you right now, we're not going to make it easy on you because, see, I live in this town. And I know what a dipshit place this really is. If there's one thing that I hate to do, it's play in this fucking city. Because everybody is so laid back. You know, you go to California, you go to Northern California, what do you got? Hot tub dipshits. You come to Southern California, what do you got? 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From the valley yet. Now look. You want entertainment? Hey, try and see things our way. We'll give you one more chance. All you gotta do is sing the part that goes, ah, ah, ah, ah, ah, ah. I'll point to you when it comes. You ready? And I'll be listening. Yeah. No. Somebody, stop. Got it wrong, didn't you? You guys live in Los Angeles. I knew it. And you even live in the valley. Oh, listen, we can't go on like this.
1: I don't know. We were right.
0: You were right.
1: We were wrong.

is impressive. And I'm not the kind of a guy who's easily impressed. You were just singing your little hearts out, weren't you? Now see, I told you we'd be reasonable about this. That would determine the course of the rest of the evening. You made so much noise, on cue, and musically of course, we must continue. We're gonna play another song. Now, this isn't exactly the kind of a song you would expect us to do because this is, well, this is a very old-fashioned kind of a song. This song was originally written in 1955. And it was originally recorded by Tony Allen, and it was originally released on the Specialty label. And the name of the song is Night Owl. Ready? 1, 2, 3, 4. Everybody fall in love, okay?

0: All right, thank you. Ladies and gentlemen, here they are, hardest working men in show business.
1: And this is a heartfelt appeal to any contractors who may be in the audience. Please give them some record dates. I know they're all desperate. No problem. Okay. That's right. Yo Cats, let's carve. Go back to work now. Ladies and gentlemen, this is the tragic, true story of Michael Kenyon, the Illinois Minimum Actor.

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Then they'll pull out a call for the jury folks. And then the judge would say,

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How are they said? It must be just what they all need. It must be.

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I hope you all have a severe case of turkey bloat this evening. We'll do what we can to aid your digestion during the course of our program. But before we do that, let me introduce you to the members of our rocking teenage combo this season. Ray White on cowbell, guitar, and vocals. Patrick O'Hearn on electric bass and little teeny weeny puckered lips. Then, of course, there's little skinny Terry Ted Bozio on drums, and he won't eat anything. And last but not least, that charming replica of an English person, Edwin Jobson, on keyboards and violin. And yours truly. We're sorry about your feet.

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Ain't got no friends, and all the others, they hate you.

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But us regular folks who might wear a tennis shoe or an occasional python boot know this exquisite little inconvenience by the name of St. Bart. You know, my python boot was too tight. Couldn't get it off last night. A week went by, and now it's July. Finally got that sucker off, and my girlfriend cried. We've got snake foot.

gentlemen, the dynamic Fido, Dog of the Year, according to Motor Trend magazine. Fido, you wretched little pup, where are the slippers? And then the dog said, eh, bah, bah, bah, bah, bah, which literally translated means, Zappa, go fuck yourself. And so I said to the dog, but Fido, you didn't bring my slippers, and I'm the one that gives you the things that you like to eat. And the dog said, eh, bah, bah, which literally translated means, go fuck yourself some more, I'm not carrying any slippers for you. And so I said to the dog, Fido, you must be punished. Step number one. Step number two.

beginning, God made the light. Shortly thereafter, God made three big mistakes. The first one was the poodle. That's right. Don't argue with me. It's true. Wait a minute. Somebody in the audience said, eat shit. Is that right? It's the nicest thing anybody said to me all day. Now go fuck yourself. Then God made these two other mistakes. Number two was called man, and number three was called woo man. You know the story, right? Well, you're gonna hear it again whether you like it or not, because of course it's a little different each time, you know. The ending is always the same, but the stuff in between. Well, I don't even feel like telling you the story anymore. No, you're far too sophisticated for the story. You really don't. You don't want to know about the pink poodle and how it got its haircut. You don't want to know about how a woman sits on the poodle's snout and it goes up into her tender pink zoner. You don't want to know about that. You don't want to hear that the man was a chump and the woman was smart. You don't want to hear about the zircon encrusted tweezers. You don't want to hear about that stuff. You merely want to be entertained. Oh well, we're here to entertain you. It's your very own Chicago human jukebox here to make you happy. And then she looked deep into the poodle's eyes and she said these words.

is the second night that our magnificent road crew gets to perform their little ballet, which is based upon the concept of the kitchen utensil as a way of life. I'm sure that many of you guys will be able to identify with the spectacular kitchen utensil ballet. Let's bring them out. Get it, gang.

0: Well, he just got out his floss and started cleaning his fangs, so I shot him with my shooter stick. Bang, bang, bang. And the sucker just laughed and said, oh, put it away, you know I ain't a olive. Now what you gonna say? You ain't my Chrissy? Yeah, kid isn't all. What about the beer
1: I'm
0: then?
1: I put a can this tall.
0: Even her boots?
1: Now would I lie to you?
0: Shit, you must have been hungry.
1: Yeah, this is true.
0: Well, don't they pay you good for the stuff that you do?
1: Well, you know, I can't complain when the checks come through.
0: Well, I want my Chrissy, and I want my beer, so you just spit it back up. Now, devil,

0: Little House of Instrument, Act New 2. And all of those suckers wasn't you.
1: Well, let's make a deal then if you think that's true. I mean, you're the devil, so what you gonna do?
0: Wait a minute now, you're blocking.
1: Yeah, I'm gonna explain it to you one time. I'm gonna explain it to you one time really simple. Now look, you can have my soul. It's a mean little sucker about 1,000 years old. But once you get it, you can't give it back. You gotta keep it forever, and that's a natural fact. You have to keep it in your very own home.
0: Wait a minute, keep it forever in my very own home?
1: Yeah.
0: Now wait just a second, man. I thought I was in control.
1: Take it home with you.
0: Wait a minute.
1: I really like the nose on that mask. It's sort of like a pickle.
0: Yeah, it's kind of a double, you know, convertible top nose here,
1: bro. Well, really, keep my soul. I don't care. I got no use for it. You know what I mean? Look, I'm interested in very few things. You know, I like hockey,
0: what?
1: Basketball,
0: what?
1: Football, beer, and titties. Actually, it's even simpler than that. Let's just narrow it down. How about some titties and beer, titties and beer, titties and beer, titties and beer, titties and beer, titties and beer, titties and beer, titties and beer, titties and beer, titties and beer, titties and beer, titties and beer, titties and beer.
0: No, no, no! Wait!
1: Well?
0: No! Don't sign it! Give me time to think! I mean, hold on a second, boy, because that's magic!
1: And then the day

guitar, Patrick O'Hearn on bass, Terry Lozgan on drums, and Josh on keyboards. Thanks for coming to the concert. Hope you enjoyed it. Good night, Chicago.

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I rub my chin, and said, my. What sort of thing might this lady get by, huh? 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

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Ruth Underwood on percussion. Marty Pareles on

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You ready? Now, this is a very special tune. This is sort of an abstract, ma-da-go-go, non-objective tune. The melody is played by the bass drum. 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Here we go. Into the keyboard department where George will improvise a number of hot licks on the keyboards and finger cymbals. Just watch George now. Now I ask you, isn't that hip?

But then, it happened. I don't know what it was, but I saw it coming. I could feel it coming. You know what I mean? It was growing, and there it was.

Right up the tush. But then, I said, Napoleon. But he said, who is that? I said, we had Marty Brooks playing the saxophone.

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What are you doing?

This is Avant, and it features George Duke and his mouth on a song about flying saucers. The name of the song is Inca Roads, and here we go.

0: what you're on. 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
1: there's just something different.
0: Guacamole queen,
1: guacamole queen,
0: guacamole queen.
1: At the Yum Yum Double, it also fetches her own. What is on the

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The name of this song is Redunza. And then it goes into some other songs that you've probably never heard before. Let's see. Kind of Village of the Sun is the one after Redunza. And then it goes into Echidna's Art of You.

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1: A little more, George. If, well, I'm learning how to transpose this.
2: Frostbite.
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0: Oh.

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0: 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I'm really hungry.
1: What? You mean that food stopped on the way to get to me?
0: My food never got to my room. Send that food right away.
1: Listen, we gotta send the food right up to you.
0: If you don't send the food right away, I'm going to get in touch with the American Embassy.
1: What?
0: And you know how far out they are.
1: Y'all still have the guards at the door, y'all.
0: I mean, you talk about no advances.
1: You know what? We're gonna send it up by somebody.
0: You're gonna send it up by somebody?
1: Yeah,
0: send it up with somebody.
2: Special guest.
0: Send it up on somebody. With a tush.
1: With a tush?
0: That's right.

0: Welcome to the show. Sit down and relax. We'll be here for a while. Now before we get started, we have an important announcement to make. First of all, give me some more monitor. Hey, folks, we're collecting underpants, and we want yours. We do not want boys' underpants, we want girls' underpants. Now why should anybody want underpants? I mean, let's face it, they are kind of stupid, but we have a handicrafts project. We are making a quilt from the underpants of America. We started about four weeks ago. This represents all but 20 of the underpants we have collected here in America. The first 20 were thrown away by the road crew because they became dangerously fragrant. Now these other ones here, they're no slouch either, let me tell you. But we have this very nice person in Colorado, which is one of those states where they do this kind of thing, who has volunteered to make a quilt from all these underpants and brassieres. So if you're a girl and you're wearing a dress, whip them off, tie them in a knot, and pitch them up here. If you're a girl and you're wearing Levi's and you have bikini pants on, tear the corners of the bikinis, and then pull them out, tie them in a knot, and throw them up here. If you're a girl and you're wearing Levi's and you're wearing those big, ugly cotton motherfuckers, go into the bathroom and take your pants off. And tie them in a knot and pitch them up here. Remember, the big cotton ones are very dangerous to tear. You could hurt your fingernails that way, so play it safe, go to the toilet and do it. We will accept brassieres, we will accept garter belts. We do not want socks, we don't want boys' underpants, we don't want any other objects on stage. Only the delicate, feminine undergarments of the era. So let's get with it. But if you're seeing some underpants up here, we're gonna be real mad at you. I hate to think that Los Angeles was the only place in the United States where we couldn't get any donations. So far, the American city that holds the award is Chicago. Underpants Bonanza in Chicago. And San Diego, two nights ago, was really a bonanza also. It was fantastic. So, whip them off, get them up here. Meanwhile, let me tell you who's playing the show for you tonight. This is Ike Willis on guitar and vocals. Tommy Mars on keyboards. Steve Vai on guitar and light blue hair. Vinny Colaiuta on drums. Arthur Merrill on bass. Bob Harris on keyboards, trumpet, high vocals. And the legendary Ray White on guitar and vocals. All right, Los Angeles is ready. All right, let's go. Hey, two. And they're still warm. Thank you. Hey. You're probably wondering how we got started doing this. It's very simple. It seems that the drummer and three other guys in the back row who shall go nameless like to smell ladies' underpants. I don't know why. I think it's weird, but what the heck. So let's have a little demonstration. Okay, what do you think? Tasteful? Some people read tea leaves, other people read palms. They read underpants debris. What do you think? You're okay? That one's good? No. Yeah, okay. Well, look. You know, take a big whiff and get back on the drums and let's play the show. Now, any of you other guys out there who are bored and looking for something to do, I would suggest that underpants sniffing is a really interesting hobby and something that you can talk about when you're at work. And if you see somebody passing their underpants toward the stage and you want to take a little quick one before it gets here, feel free. Meanwhile,
1: man came over and he said, I'm
0: out of sight. He said for a nominal service to Ardra and reach Nirvana tonight. If I was ready, willing, and able to pay him his regular fee,

Every man got nervous, and he fidgeted around a bit. He reached in the pocket of his mystery robe, and he whipped out a shaving kit. Now I thought it was a razor and a can of foaming goo, but he told me right then when the top popped open, there was nothing his box won't do. With the oil of Aphrodite and the dust of the grand wazoo, he said, "You might not believe this little fella, but it'll cure your asthma too." And I said,

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0: Well, the puddle is rising. It smells like the ocean. A body of water to isolate England and also Pacoima. The oil, it patches all over Reseda and Atlantis. Atlantis, Atlantis.
1: Whoa! 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
0: They can really get down there. The plankton, the krill, the giant underwater pyramid, the squid decor, the big old giant

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them wongs to Starwood to the whiskey on the strip. You can hear the crashing, blasting strum of bands that come to be real hip and get a record contract from a talent scout someday.

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And some of it was nice, some of it was musical. But then they took this guy's advice to get a record deal. He said they would have to be more punk, forget their chops and play real dumb, or else they would be sunk. So off they go to SIR to learn some stupid riffs, practice all their poses in between their powder sniffs. Shuffle light now, snort it up now. And when they think they've got it,

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And if your new wave group looks good, they'll hurry on back for more of leather groups and plastic groups and groups that look real queer. The Tinseltown aficionados come to see and not to hear. But then again, this system works as perfect as a dream. It works for all those record company pricks who come to skim the cream. 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

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Thanks for the underpants, the etc. Hope you enjoyed it. 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

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I've got it. You're Italian. What? You're Jewish? Love your nails. You must be a Libra. You're not a Libra? You're one of those disgusting Scorpios that goes around lying to everybody? You're not a Scorpio? You're one of those schizophrenic fucking Geminis that you can't trust or employ for any reason whatsoever? Oh, never mind. Your place or mine. And tonight, ladies and gentlemen, it's going to be your place because this is the end of the show. This is Ike Willis. This is Tommy Mars. This is Steve Vai. This is Vinnie Colaiuta.

Well, ladies and gentlemen, here they are. People have been attempting to keep you awake for the last couple of hours. They're really a nice bunch of guys. Okay, and now, back to work. Los Angeles, the asshole of creation. Okay, ready? Come on, hurry up. This is Los Angeles. They need to be entertained. And also subjected to a high colonic. I'm acting cool. I got a cheerleader here, wants to help with my paper. That

Somewhere invented this for you. If you're a Los Angeles kind of a guy, and we know how desperate you can get, a device like this may make the difference between gratification or a potential suicide. Now, some of you are probably not into vinyl, as they say in the trade. No problem. You can have her flocked for Christmas. They're really not bad in suede, let me tell you. A lot of the guys in the crew have roughed it already on this thing with the nude vinyl accoutrements. And as you can see, she's a little dirty, but what the hey? We couldn't really wash her off before the show. Now, why would somebody with a great scientific mind calculate all the necessary bend allowances to make this product possible? Things like this don't just happen. Somebody makes them for you, and you, and you, and you, and you. Now, the song we've been singing to you is called Miss Pinky. Now, this isn't Miss Pinky. We tried to get a pinky, but we just couldn't find one. A pinky is only like the head, and it's got this bulb on the side that makes the throat collapse when you stick your dork in it, plus a two-speed vibrator. They are about $69.95. This thing, we got this in San Francisco, because you can see what they're into up there. We got this in San Francisco, up there in the cool part of town. This cost $18, and a sign on the box said, Hot Pussy Sex Machine. Hey! So, she's a very nice person though, actually has probably more personality than a lot of the people that you work with, and a higher IQ. California women are famous for being airheads. Now, what you should do is just bypass the real ones and go direct to this, because what if you don't want to have an airhead girl? What do you want to fill her up with? Methane. You look like the kind of a guy that would pooch a rubber doll full of methane. As a matter of fact, you can apply now for a little treat after the show. What do you think? Hey, so what if you're not into methane and vinyl? What if you want to do something more exciting? What if you want to fill her up with oatmeal? Or grope cakes? Grind up some granola bars. You with a plaid shirt. Grinding up the granola bars, stuffing them into this little thing right here. Add tap water and wait till it expands. If you leave it on the roof for a couple of the days, the sun will heat it up and it'll puff up really nice. If you go for those sperm ones, oh, look ahead. I'm gonna have one of those, okay. Ladies and gentlemen, that's about as entertaining as it's gonna get tonight. So, see ya.

Thank you.

you, and good night.

Good evening, ladies and gentlemen, and welcome to the Mothers of Adventure Second Broadway Concert. Before we begin, we have some business that must be taken care of. I gotta tell you, on the way up the steps from our lavish collegiate dressing room, I stopped into the toilet to take a leak, and there was some great writing on the wall. If you haven't been in that special men's room downstairs, you might be interested in this. I thought that it was

0: It's not that it's so tasteful, but it indicates the kind of thinking that may go on in a college. And here's what it said. And this is religious, so let's all be very solemn about it. It said, if Jesus was Jewish, why does he have a Puerto Rican name? What do you think about that, folks? Okay, now, sickness. And then there was something written underneath of it that said, and idiot wrote that. All right, ladies and gentlemen, Bruce Fowler on trombone. Napoleon Murphy Brock on tenor sax and vocals.
1: Brian Poop, where are you? Give me a little juice.
0: Yeah, give him a little juice, Grohl Turk. Okay, over here with the green jerkin, Ruth Underwood on vibes. Marimba, bongos. Tiffany. Bass drum. Hey, if Saul Goodman saw that, he'd shake his pants. Do it again, please. A Juilliard graduate, ladies and gentlemen. And in spite of that, she will not play the small gong. Very good. Drum set number one, folks, Ralph Humphrey. Drum set number two, Chester Thompson. Electric bass, Tom Fowler. Keyboards, George Duke. Basic premise, gurus are for shit, and the name of the tune is Cosmic Debris. Okay. Real funky.

But he told me right then, when the time popped open, there was nothing his box won't do. With the oil of Aphrodite and the dust of Grand Wazoo, he said, you might not believe this little fella,

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So take your meditations and your preparations and ram it up your snout. But I've got a crystal ball, he said. And he held it to the light. So I snatched it all the way from here. And I showed him how to do it right.

An important public service announcement. For those of you who came here expecting to hear a large amount of old material, we have some bad news for you folks. We've got a new combo and we have some new songs. We'll attempt to cut tight. We will, from time to time, insert some olden days material just as a tut-tut-tut, just as a cheap means of getting you off sometimes during the program. But meanwhile, folks, we have some, here's a couple of hot ones for you. This is Village of the Sun, a song about where the turkeys go around and the people with the turkey byproducts on their boots. And following that, a song called Ex-Centrifugal Forks. And following that, another song called Don't You Ever Wash That Thing. Ladies and gentlemen, I hate to take up your time like this. I'm being pressured into it. Ruth Underwood keeps telling me that somebody in this audience here tonight has an ear that is so good that they'll be able to tell that one note on the vibes is missing. There's an E missing in the middle of the note. Do you know it? You missed it? Already you missed it? Well, of course he's full of shit, but he's good. Well, just so the rest of you won't feel like you're full of shit and or left out, there is an E missing from the microphone. Now, there's another special thing that we have to do in the middle of this song. I wish Oscar would stand by because Oscar, or Scar as he is affectionately known, one of our fantastic road crew, is the birthday boy tonight. And toward the end of this song, we're going to present him with his cake live on stage in Brooklyn. Okay? The signal for bringing out Oscar is this. And when you see that, wheel Oscar out along with the cake and we'll musically present him with his birthday food. Okay, ready?

from the guys in the band, from the guys in the office, from Dee, from Herb, from all the guys and gals in Kathy Dalton's group, from the rest of the world at large. Happy birthday, and many happy returns. No bullshit, this is not a fake birthday party. It's a real birthday party just for you. I know you're tired, you're working really hard. Eat the cake. Here we go.

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And if any of you can get into it, folks, well, I'll show you right now how the end of the song goes, and you can sing along with us when we get there. 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
0: Son of Mr. Green Jeans, King Kong, and Chinese Revenge, all good to go.

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0: Sunday at midnight when there's just a few of the fabulous Poodles doing the peppermint twist. A real in a black sack dress with 9-inch heels and then a guy with a blue mohawk comes in. In serious weather. And all of the rest of all parades, duets, and ever a partially redetermined biochemical degradation seem to match to the sunny yellow nozzle of their only thought, turtle, parametric, digital, OP, interface, geothermal, terpsichore, and segmenta. In serious weather, that's right, in serious rain.
1: It's cold, it's cold,
0: branding. Rumbling under down the ruins of Studio 54. To the best of what the 20th century has to offer.
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0: 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But you forgot when I was sir.
2: Cause you're an asshole, you're an asshole.
3: That's right!
2: You're an asshole, you're an asshole.
3: Hey, hey!
2: You're an asshole, you're an asshole.
3: Hey, hey!
2: You're an asshole, you're an asshole.
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0: Cube, Ice Cube try. Give Tommy a try. Give Steve a try. Give Steve's hairdresser a try. Give Steve's tattoo artist a try. Give Steve's enema that he keeps at home a try. 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And David Logerman as the Beaver. Give Beats a try. Give Bob Harris a try and a bushel of carrots. Give Ray White a try and give him a chance to lose the reputation of the Night of the Living Dead.
1: Ray White!
0: Ladies and gentlemen, thanks for coming to the show. 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

0: plunge. 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I don't do that. This is a popular fantasy. This never occurred, nor will it occur on stage. Sorry to disappoint you. Okay, since you got set up, we have something really romantic for you. In the Ranger's kitchen. Ready?
1: Hey, don't.
0: What? Think this is some kind of an English loop?
1: Yeah.

0: big, exciting rock and roll concerts around the world, but the English groups have, you know, they always have some form of really exciting audience participation.
1: Oh,
0: you
1: know? No!
0: Now, I think that really exciting audience participation would be desirable, but let's face it, it's really late, and I know you're tired. Curiosity. If I were to ask you to do a little audience participation right here in Tulsa, Oklahoma, who then you would go out with it? Alright, now here's what I want you to do. Here, all the guys that have a low voice, you go like this. Ready? Bob is gonna do.

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Fall in love with the person next to you, if that's your idea of a good time. 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If you don't like people, clutch the chair. 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

Then I'll pull out a call.

0: registration here tonight. It is important. We want you to sign up. So let me introduce you to Sherrod Brown, Secretary of the State of Ohio.
1: And he was blown out of his mind.
0: He talked about how 18-year-olds, some of them could not vote, how 18-year-olds ought to have the right to vote. If we could get drafted and go to Vietnam, we ought to be able to vote. Several months later, Ohio became the 38th state to ratify that constitutional amendment, giving 18-year-olds across the country the right to vote. A lot of things have changed in those last 17 years, but one thing that hasn't changed is Frank Zappa's commitment to voter registration.

0: why tonight I'm making Frank Zappa Honorary Secretary of State of the State of Ohio.
1: Something about it, but not with your thumb up your ass.

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Eric Mann. 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Scott Tunis. Eric Powell. We are turning again.

0: and over it's at.
1: It's over there, over there, over there, over there, and under here also.
0: We're never wrong about nothing, and we look pretty good. We never ever have to worry, we're always in a hurry. Convince ourselves that what we are is really sort of groovy. If we believe what's in the papers and the magazines that define our folklore, we can never laugh at what we think we are, or even what we think we sort of are.

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They walked around with stupid flowers in their hair and everywhere. 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
2: We'll just jump in the bathtub with that other guy, Jim, and make him be bored and love. 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

0: There's a nothing little weasel about 3 foot nine, face puffed up from crying and lying, cause a sweet little hubby sucking frog part time. In the name of the Lord,
1: it's blue, little shoe, oh yeah, oh yeah.
0: Jesus, make sure it's your brain and your